Since Germany's invasion of Poland on September 1, our main task is to win the war against Germany. Japan will not enter the war in Europe, as it is currently focused on the incident in China. In fact, they want us to give up our interests in China. The thing that concerns

0: perhaps formation of coalition government.
1: 建立联合政府 region is best. 是中国战后最好的格局。
2: That 这一点我想各位都清楚。至于贷款的利息，我们是有谈判的空间的。
3: As to the loan interest, I think we can negotiate.
0: Vintage term, not just interest.
2: 当然，我们能够给白宫回报的不仅仅是那点利息。我想最重要的是我们能够建立一个稳定的同盟关系。
4: Yes, from money can buy friendship.
3: 没错。
2: 但是没有钱何谈友谊呢？我觉得最好的友谊是大家一起赚钱的过程。
3: Making money together.

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1: 这不正是广播站要的吗？来，文杰同志，你看看。你接着审。
0: 好。Roy, tell me your unit number and the number of personnel and weapon deployment on Hill 165. And what's your plan? Don't try my patience.
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1: 文杰，
3: 我看看他。Roy, are you sick?
2: I'm fine.
3: No, you're not. I'm burning you up. We'll get you treated.
2: I said I'm fine. I don't need treatment.
3: 他发烧了，需要叫卫生员。
1: 叫卫生员。
4: 好。卫生员。

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0: It's common sense.
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3: 文干是用脉搏法测体温，我们学过，体温升高一度，脉搏大约增加10次。我这没什么好药，有阿司匹林。我看他有点咳嗽，再给他加点缓消炎。文干是你看。
2: 可以，赶紧给他买点水，让他快点吃了。
3: 行。
4: What's that? No pills. Is that you're trying to poison me to make me talk?
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1: Miss, your voice sounds familiar. 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
0: 请帮我接狄工科。
2: 科长。
3: What's his rank?
2: Equal to a colonel.
3: Thank you, colonel, for curing me.
2: 科长，梅古老向你表示感谢呢，谢谢给他治疗了。他不怕我们给他吃迷魂药了？ Colonel's asking if you still think we give you mind control drugs.
3: And that was a mistake.
2: 他说是个误会。 Sit down, please.
1: 文干事，坐。
3: Jenny, thank you so much for your help. It was so kind of you to provide medical assistance. And look, I'm good as new.
4: Congratulations, but we didn't do it only to you. Chinese people's volunteers treat all prisoners with respect. This is our policy, our rule. Of a tradition. You just don't know you were sick, or they would have you treated as well. Is that what you came for, to thank me?
3: Yes and no. I heard you on the radio. We all enjoy your broadcast, but I'm gonna have to ask you not to go to Hill 165 for the next few days.
4: So, the intel from our scouts is true. They have told me not go there because your army would take action soon. Anyway, I appreciate your heads up. Thank you.
2: Yes, we found out about your plan and ask Miss Jenny not to go there. You are our only source of intelligence.
3: If you already know everything, then why ask me?
2: We wanted you to prove that you are cooperative. Your attitude will decide if you can go first in the prison exchange.
4: Roy, I'm sorry. I read the letters between you and your parents. You said there is a popular saying in the UNC, when there is no war, stay with the US Army. When there is one, surrender to Chinese. However, going home is better than those two options. What do you mean by that?
3: You're confiscating my private letters?
4: I will give you back and your fiance's photo. She's very pretty. Roy, if you really want repayment kindness, I hope you can tell us everything you know. And you will be doing huge favor to South and North Korea, China, and the United States, and the rest of the world that's craving peace. Roy, can you do that for me?
2: He has already started to shake. Wen Gan is really good.
3: Anyway, you found out already, so fine. I'll tell you what I know. But Jenny, if you could stay, so we could talk more easily.
4: 梁科长，他希望我能留下来一起谈，可以吗？
0: 当然欢迎，文干事。
4: I will stay here, Roy.
5: 报告。市长，参谋长，市长找我有事儿。
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0: GI fans of Lampico Division, this is our regular broadcast. Courtesy of the Chinese People Volunteer Army, I'm Jenny.
1: Although MacArthur promised that the war would end and you could go home for Christmas last year, yet here you are, a year later, still far away from your family. What's worse?More and more Americans like you have been sent here to the battlefield.
0: It's true that you have advanced aircraft, artillery, and tanks, as well as enough supplies on your side. But you have lost over and over on the Korea Peninsula.
2: Henry, is that your family photo?
3: Yep. I received my wife's letter asking when I'd come back home.
1: Leaving their wives, children, and loved ones overwhelmed by grief back home. Just recently.
2: Well, no worries, Henry. This will soon be over. And trust me.Next Thanksgiving, you're going to be on your farm in Texas and eating turkey with your family.
3: I hope so.
0: And the North Koreans
1: who only had small arms. Why is that?
0: Because behind us is our homeland.
2: Contact the artillery unit. Take down the enemy's radio station and stop their propaganda.
4: Yes, sir.
0: Who came all the way to the other side of the ocean to battle will doesn't consider your national security.

0: Staff Sergeant. 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
1: Sir, Oberst Sergeant Paul is inside and dead. Maybe the enemy or the prisoner.
2: I see.

0: 太深了，无法隐蔽。来不及了，这样吧，
1: 就归晚再走，他就卡慢走。
2: Hey look! This crane had captured so many prisoners!
3: Awesome!
2: Thank you!
3: Hey, good job!
2: Well done!
3: Good job!
2: Thank you!
3: Not bad! Thank you!
2: Well done!
3: Hey!
2: Take this!
3: Thank you! Good job!
2: Thank you!
3: Good job!

0: 我们是志愿军的军服啊，这也是没办法的办法。你听说过高级思维支配低级直觉吗？是实力马参谋教育我的。美军不会相信他们的敌人就在眼皮子底下，所以他们根本就不会分辨他们看到的情况。
1: 不好了没有？
2: 出发！望远镜。Sir, find him. We find Paul's body on a pile of branches over there.
3: How did you find him?
2: Paul's uniform was worn through at the back. Apparently, he was dragged down there.
3: That's odd.
2: Maybe he wasn't dead yet. An enemy tried to bring him back.
3: Where is his wound?
2: In his chest, straight to the heart, with the one stab.
3: Wait. The stab wound in the heart indicates that they definitely wanted Paul dead. But then they hit his body over there. That was a decoy. They wanted to make us think they were coming to take someone prisoner, and they have already retreated by now.
2: Yes.
3: But the truth is, they're moving in further.The whole team, spread out. Search the whole area.
2: Yes, sir.
4: Got it. Major, Alpha Battalion reported that a squad of Charlie Company guarding Hill 207 was killed by an enemy force. It's 50 strong at least, and they're approaching our rear. Should we wake up, Colonel?
5: No need. Listen up.
6: First,
5: notify all units under his command to maintain a high level of alert. Second,You sent Charlie Battalion's Bravo Company to hunt down those enemy forces. Third, report to Division Command HQ and notify all units in the rear to increase their level of alert against raids and attacks. Those are my orders, Lieutenant. Do you understand me?
4: Yes, sir.
7: Tatsui, 等一下到了前面哨所，想办法缠住哨兵。不要让他们发现后面的队伍，不到万不得已千万不要动手。
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